0: 4 for a stop. 3805 on ramp 93 north.
1: 3805
0: on ramp 93 north, here's 580-8680. 580-8680.
1: Goodbye.

Brazil. Can you advise state of a possible DMV 93 northbound, mile marker 13.6?

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0: 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Are you hardy by storms? That's not reflective.
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0: police officer to stop one or two of them. One or two young was Massachusetts, 6 white young people, 74. Massachusetts, 6 YPP, 74.
1: 10-5.

0: three, five.
1: 3-5.
0: Five. What is this vehicle come back to?
1: Comes back to Janet Bruton out of Marlboro, showing active negative 23.
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0: Checking on a vehicle on the parking lot of I believe it's going to be St. Andrews on South Road. Vehicle is going to be a black Nissan Rogue with a dealer plate. 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
0: When you're clear, I have some info on that plate. I have 62 en route to your location. The 92 Epson Frank plate dealer is showing as stolen. I'm going to be confirming with Manchester now. Not like go. Okay.
1: Other than Hampshire.
2: Getting
1: the USID. 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Skipping Norah Lincoln 114597 57. 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

0: 662 from headquarters.
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0: 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They confirmed that plate is still stolen.
1: Copy, thank you.

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0: 10-5, it's coming back active, negative 23. It's listed to a Karen Estes at a Sunapee.
1: Copy. So when was that report stolen?
0: Date of entry is the 28th of September of this year.

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0: 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They're going to attempt contact.
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0: He tried running a name out of New Hampshire. Possibly the subject's father.
1: 10-3.
0: Last of Kling, K-L-I-N-G, first of Scott, 612-65, 612-65.
1: 10-5.
0: We are, code 5.
1: 10-5, he's showing active, not eligible for registration, negative 23.
0: 10-5, you could just attach me to the call, please.
1: 10-5.

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1: Griefer.
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1: Okay.
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0: Okay.
1: Clear that 10-9, confirm it's not stored, and she knows the whereabouts of her vehicle.
0: 10-5.

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0: Just be advised that LBP has possession of the vehicle. You can show units clear. Emma's apparently standing by waiting for that to come get her. I'll check the next OS.
1: Okay.

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A3, P1, respond 3, Misty Lane, Charlie Level, first in person. 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

0: 5472, can you copy 220? Help me if either of them come back down.
1: 10-3.
0: First one's going to be Victor 62537 again. Victor 62537, veteran plate.
1: If I, that comes back to him.
0: Next one is disabled veteran 6398. Disabled veteran 6398.
1: That also comes back to him.
0: Tampa.
2: Tampa. Last contact was on 824. Suspicious activity for possible counterfeit bills. It's also arrested on a warrant, Akron 660.
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0: Can you check High Range Road, southbound from Litchfield Road, for Radicop, reported to have ran a stop sign. It's a 2015 Chevy Sonic, color silver, New Hampshire, 573-3228, 573-3228.
2: Delta level for abdominal pain, Windsor Boulevard in a cul-de-sac, timeout, 10 o'clock.
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2: 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Can you take that motor vehicle complaint on South Road? The somewhere between Gilcrest and Kendall Pond. 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
5: 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I'll be checking northbound from Pillsbury.

0: 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Negative contact northbound from Pillsbury. 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
0: 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Okay, let's respond to 1919 St. Andrews Way for an alarm coming from rear slider. No answer, friends. 33, 10.
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0: 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It's Victor Edward Thomas, Nora Edward Thomas.

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0: 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Thanks.

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1: 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And the second one comes back to David Robinson of Red Deer in town. 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

0: 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Nora Henry Lincoln, 1-1-6-7-3-5-8-8. Again, it's NHL, 1-1-6-7-3-5-8-8.
1: Canada Robinson, Salad, -2-3.
0: Copy, you clear for another one.
1: 10-3.
0: Nora Henry Lincoln, 1-4-2-5-7-8-5-6. Again, NHL, 1-4-2-5-7-8-5-6.
1: Karen Cesarini, she's also valid.
0: All right, Andy.

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1: Where are you?
0: I just fell down the stairs. It's going to be the 300 hallways. It's the two side of the high school. 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
1: Truck one.
0: Medical at the high school for a student that fell down the stairs.
1: Receive, Cummins, be on the way.

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3: Truck 183, 295 Mammoth Road at the high school, no determinant for a fall. Truck 183, 295 Mammoth Road at the high school, no determinant for a fall. Robert Lincoln Way and Sergeant Rowe, both companies responding.
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0: Notify me, Elliot. Activate the trauma team. 16-year-old male. Fall about 15 feet. Wrist, rib, and head injury.
1: 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We'll notify the Elliot.

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0: Richard.
1: If they don't want it as a pediatric, let me know.
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1: Go ahead, Chief.
2: I'm bringing you the medical director. Are you on the Bravo side?
1: Yep, right behind A3.

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0: 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They'll be awaiting their arrival. They just asked that they patch in also.

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1: Roger.
0: He's responding to 28 in the area of Stonehenge. Reported a tree down across the road.
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1: Try one.
0: Hey, boss, I'm at flight of call and see what I have for an ETA.
1: Received.
2: 55 community off Tabor Hill.
3: That's fine.

0: 325, I'm getting the high school landing zone.
1: Receive.
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3: Battalion 3, do you want a separate company for the landing zone on the field, or are you guys all set?
4: Separate company.
3: Crazy.
0: Truck 1, send me the center of the track.
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0: So I'm advised, lost mid-flight, approximately 140 kilos, jaw injury, positive LOC, left wrist, and left rib cage.
1: Prom exit.
2: Pratt 3, can you spawn over to the high school, assist with the landing zone?
1: Going. Quarter 72. Answer. The road's going to be completely blocked over here. Can you just notify state? They're going to have to come out and cut this tree out.
3: They're aware.
1: 10-5, thank you.
4: 7-15 and 3-4-0, I'll be out at the school.

0: Alabama, Engine 4. Engine 4. I'm sure the school resource officer is already doing it, but get a hold of them, make sure they're clearing out that track area as well.
1: Received, they are. Battalion 3 to fire alarm.
0: Battalion 3.
1: I'll be heading down to the track field. I'll have LZ command.
0: Received, Battalion 3.

0: Fire alarm engine 4, you can stand down. Tanker 1's going to establish a landing zone. Very good.
1: Attention all off-duty military personnel, staffing recall requested. 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

0: 3-1, Samsung.
1: Go ahead.
0: Case being closed. I'm going to position myself at the north end of the track.
1: Copy, thank you. Just so you're aware, they said about 15-minute ETA.
0: Scott.
2: Seven seven two Sam 740 just showed up here if you need her as well.
0: No, I'll just have her stay mobile. The gate's closed so she can't get down here now anyway.
2: Copy.

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1: Copy.
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0: 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They're gonna exit your direction, so just be ready to move the cruiser.
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1: 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There's two of them there.
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1: 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Yes, sir. 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

A3P1, respond 40 Buttrick Road, Elliott Urgent Care, Charlie level for chest pain with an abnormal EKG. That's A3P1, respond 40 Buttrick Road, Elliott Urgent Care, Charlie level for chest pain with an abnormal EKG, Gardner Circle and Mammoth Road, 10 Mile 1501.

companies for urgent care. You have a 76-year-old male experiencing chest pressure since this morning. EKG shows inferior infarct with ST elevation.

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1: 10-5, I have been in contact with the phone. 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
0: Got it.
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0: 36.
1: Good.
0: Just so you have it, I ran that number. It comes back to a Michael Broderick out of Derry.
1: Copy. Can you chat me his address?
0: Come on.
2: Three zero,
3: headquarters. Middle school.
2: Check the area of number 5757 Old Derry Road. Going to be traveling towards Derry. The residents are reporting that when she was in her kitchen, a male party came through her side door and tried twisting the doorknob open. When she knocked on the window, he held up a pamphlet but then took off abruptly in the direction of Derry. Caller described the male as a white male in his 30s with a red t-shirt, black backpack, baseball hat, on a black bicycle.
3: Copy, Old Derry.
2: 30, and just so you have it, she didn't want to follow up. She just wanted to make others aware in case he went to their residence.

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2: Hey, Gordon, 36.
3: Tether.
2: You can chew me clear from that for now. I'll probably try and drop the phone off at the address later tonight.
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1: 36, I'm sorry.
0: Could you just pull a follow-up at 7-Eleven off of Nashua and then attach case number to it, please? Case number is going to be 26299-AR. That's 299-AR.

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1: 36.
0: I'm clear that follow-up at 7-Eleven. I'll be heading out shortly at 6-Eleven.
1: 7-Eleven.
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3: 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I'm going to go out at 57, hold there, speak with the reporting party.
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You have a 26-year-old female that was stung by a bee, having difficulty breathing and speaking.

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0: 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I just spoke with the subject from the RO over the phone. He's going to meet me at the PD. I'm going to head there now.
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2: 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A3P1 40 Fletcher Road at the urgent care for a sick person. 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

0: 36 from headquarters.
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Engine 3, A3, P1 with a battalion in the area of 19 Commerce Ave, UPS Freight, for a motorcycle accident. Engine 3, A3, P1 with a battalion in the area of 19 Commerce Ave, for a motorcycle accident, Industrial Drive in Ray, Missouri.

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You have a motorcycle versus car in the area of 19 Commerce. Approximately 30-year-old male, unknown injuries.

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1: Go ahead.
0: Just be advised, the caller was reporting that they were in front of 10 Industrial, but Rapid SOS is pinging them in front of 19 Commerce.
1: Crazy.

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1: Go ahead.
0: 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I guess it looks like one bike, one rider down. Original dispatch location on Commerce Ave. Engine 311, come in.
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1: Heather.
0: 2 John 698. 2 John 698. Looks like it comes back to a dirt bike.
1: Violet, come back to a KTM dirt bike. Joe Christopher Constant out of Nashville. He's active, negative 23 with a motorcycle endorsement.

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1: Pardon me, sir.
2: Three.
3: Henry, Florida, Frank Charles Young, Boston 20. That's Florida, Frank Charles Young, Boston 20.
2: Hello. Do you want engine 3?
0: Yes.
2: Lou, do you think we're going to need to intubate this patient?
0: Not at the moment. We're still stripping him. But, pretty good, right?
2: Received.
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2: Thanks, Chief.
5: Four, one, one. Should come back to a demogram to be the operator of the medic.
2: F5, he's active at a Manchester, negative 2-3.

0: Oh.
1: 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Right past the engine.
0: What the fuck?
1: And we're behind the first FedEx truck you're going to see. We're in the grass.
2: File, you all central company sensing.
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1: Okay.
0: I'll be clear of the scene following the ambulance to the Elliott Hospital.
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